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1: 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Looks like the job has been upgraded to a co. 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
0: 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We get the ES officer and an ALS squad.
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1: 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I'll respond for the 82-year-old male. 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
0: 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It's going to be a Falcon outfit. 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
0: Hey, I know we put a call in for police. Can we put another one in? 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We are not in any danger, but psych patient may have a sedate. Can we get police over there ASAP, please?
1: All right, I'll get you a parking base up if you guys want to fire me.
0: No additional units. We should be fine. Just police.

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1: I'll give them another call. 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
0: Do you have police in route?
1: I will give them a call.
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1: Medic 47.
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0: 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We should be there in 10 minutes.
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I'm 3 North Highway.

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0: 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As a 63 Letter 29 Battalion Field 7101 North 15th Street Department F556 for Fumes operating on fire.
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0: 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SS6, 2923 East Thompson Street alarm system operating over fire.
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0: Medicaid, EOP, please just show us.
1: Out of attention, square 9-28-221 West Johnson Street, square 9-28-221 Johnson, correction, West Johnson Street, operator, medic.
0: Yes, ma'am.
1: Yes, ma'am, we're seeing.
0: You can make me available, yeah.
1: Right now.
0: No trauma, sedated. Five times are stable, ETA, 10 minutes.
1: Okay. 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All Compass on North Medic, please stand by.

0: 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How much been there? Proceed.
1: Court 9.
0: Proceed.
1: 221, Fort Johnson.
0: Apartment 103, female faint.
1: Squad 75.
0: Squad 72, proceed.
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1: 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Another 16B is going to be for ear pain. Text 911.

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0: I need a trauma transport to a temple.
1: Proceed.
0: 36-year-old female, no loss of consciousness, no blood thinner, so cleaning up, head pain, involved in a MVC, airbags deployed, ETA, 10 minutes, vital stable.
1: Okay. Stand by for an investigation. Officer Governor, please stand by.

0: the notification. So please come to the next scene.
1: 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Thomas Transport Guitars, now when you're ready.
0: Proceed.
1: I have a 33-year-old female, 33 female, involved in a 2-car MPC. Negative blood thinners. Negative. 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Questionable LOC. Neck pain, hip pain, right side. What is stable? ETA, since.
0: I'm sorry, North Medic. I have for the notification. I'll call the North Medic. Please stand back.

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0: Trustworthy.
1: Good evening. No, sir. According to be responded with engine 19, 5649 High School Street. According to be responded with engine 19, 464, 5649 High School Street, operator.

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0: 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I just see they got recalled.
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There's nobody out here. You have any further information?

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0: We located it. There's no entrapment. 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
1: All right. 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
0: 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I can't see it.
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1: The
0: person
1: in the
0: truck.
1: On the
0: way. Second floor. I have a license back for rescue
1: 27.
0: Fire retention
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Be advised, we're in the fire right here because of reported people's rights.

0: Okay, Jenzi.
1: Proceed to Scientist 8.
0: Address 5 is going to be 3349D, 18 by 45, two-story brick dwelling, occupied. Bravo, same size and dimensions. Delta is a small breezeway. We have two in service right now.

0: 5 responding on the box. 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
0: That's 7, thank you.

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0: Sunshine reports stars 2 and 2 in service. That's 25, has water on fire. Stars medium smoke, second floor.
1: Okay.
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2: side.
0: Did you say we have three medic units on us already?
2: That's the time, you have medic 8, you have medic 46, and medic 45 is the red medic.
0: That's affirmative.
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1: 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I have a 24-year-old female, 2 months pregnant, smoke inhalation as well. Vitals are stable. He said Einstein is about 10 minutes.

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0: Ma'am, can you check with the call taker where at the front of the residence and we're not getting an answer at the door?
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0: 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ALS in progress, ETLS is 5.
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0: Available. Leaving fire ground. Returning to Southfire.
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1: Another 32B.
0: Yeah, we're still BLS for today, responding to Wilmot.
1: 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Please wait for police for domestic in progress.

0: Medic 16.
1: Medic 16, please.
0: Hey, good morning, ma'am. Trying to sign in here on the MDT, or the CAD, and it says that the unit is already signed in. Do you already have Medic 16 showing us upgraded to ALS?
1: No. We have you as a 16B. So you're 8 unit now, sir?
0: That is correct, ma'am. Yes.
1: Okay, I'll switch over.
0: Thank you.
1: You're welcome.

0: And 47?
1: 47, 48.
0: No, she's serious. She's learning. The Bible's taken.
1: I'm not there. Mary 28. Mary 28, 48. Man, it's going to be a delay for response. We switching out. That's affirmative.

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1: I'm staging at Wilmot and Denman waiting for police for this domestic.
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1: Somebody 32B, proceed.
0: Yeah, man, we're still on location. We didn't see a cop check. Can you put in another call, please?
1: Affirmative.

0: lot of sense. Lot of 10, proceed.
1: Lot of 10 in Battalion 10, Castro and Domingo.
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2: Rescue 1,
0: 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That's affirmative.
2: Yes, 9,
0: proceed.
2: Yes or no?
0: That's affirmative.

0: 45, be responding, Castor and Air Mingle.
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0: Line is 10.
1: 10, proceed.
0: All attention to task the ground, Mingo. Three people accident. There's no entrapment. 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
0: 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Yeah, you can put us all the days in our
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1: 68-year-old female with back is fine. Pain will be in the lobby.
0: Copy, in the lobby. 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
0: Trauma transport, that's where it's on the left.
1: Proceed.
0: 18-year-old involving an NVC, complaining of neck, back, and lower back pain, vital stable, negative LOC, ETA 10 to 15.
1: Male or female? Medic
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1: you repeat that? Is it male or female?
0: Female, 18.
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0: Teller 22 is supposed to be inside of a vehicle in front of Little Flower High School. It's supposed to be a green vehicle.
1: That's one light coming. 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
0: Okay, it's supposed to be a green vehicle.
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0: proceed.
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0: Please hold us out on that last run, 1100 at Luzerne. We're working with the police. We're on the phone with somebody. We're driving around looking for the car now. Just hold us out with them for a minute.
1: 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Responding to 5457 Wayne Avenue.
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0: Yeah, we're on location, Harbison Shelton. If you pull the call for the cops, because one of the cars, both of the cars are blocking both lanes of the street.
1: Okay, affirmative.

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0: Standing by location, way up, please.
1: Okay, can you reset your cat?
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0: 39.
1: Medic 39, proceed.
0: Can you stand, please? It's been quite a while.
1: They don't give ETA, so I'll call them back.
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1: Thomas Haskell to Charlie Tower, ready. 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

0: Box 5934, fires reported, 21st Street, Erie Avenue, a dwelling. The phone comes responding, operator number 5M, North Tech 1, center engine 59, engine 50, engine 45, squad 72, ladder 18, ladder 12, battalion 8, battalion 3, and medic 16. Repeating box 5934, fires reported, 21st Street, Erie Avenue, a dwelling. The phone comes responding, operator number 5M, North Tech 1, engine 59, engine 50, engine 45, squad 72. Ladder 18, ladder 12, battalion 8, battalion 3, and medic 16.
1: Engine 59,
0: proceed.
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0: That's affirmative. Attention country responding, 21st Street, Erie Avenue, proceeding at reduced speed. Country responding, 21st Street, Erie Avenue, proceeding at reduced speed. Company's for operating on 5 and North Tech 1.
1: Alright.
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At the company's responding 21st Street, Erie Avenue with the exception of engine 59, recall. Company's responding 21st Street, Erie Avenue with the exception of engine 59, recall.

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3: We can take that.
4: Okay. This is 435 letter 18 recall. 435 letter 18 recall. Engine 59, they're responding. 3504 near 23rd Street to the alarm system operating on the 5th.

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1: 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Medic 33, 2125 74th Avenue, operating on North Medic Bend.
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1: Atlanta 31, proceed.
0: 3320 Glenbrook.
1: Two assist medic 32B with the list there.

0: Two.
1: AR 2 proceed.
0: You're here. Ask the medic 481, please. Medic 48.
2: Medic 57 there.
1: Medic 57, proceed.
2: 57 Bay, can I have a charm and transport to Tempo, please?
1: 57 Bay, proceed.
2: I have a 41-year-old female injury from falling down approximately 12 steps, complaining of neck, back pain, and dizziness, negative LOC. Negative blood thinners, vitals are stable, ETA 10 minutes.
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0: So we're experiencing a weather pattern. We're going class 3 to Chestnut Hill.
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1: Thomas. Attention medic 58B, 10100, Jameson Avenue, no pharmacy, Charlie, 205, emergency response. Medic 58B, 10100, Jameson Avenue, no pharmacy, Charlie, 205, reduce the response, operating on North Medic B.
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0: 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And

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0: 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Same. Be alarmed.

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0: Responding 1929 East Willard.
1: 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Medic 10, proceed.
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0: 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Patient is on aspirin.

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0: 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I have an 83-year-old female with knee pain after a fall, but it's unstable. Positive, she's on aspirin. 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
1: Ma'am, the officer's just about to call you. 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

0: 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With an 82-year-old male, head injury after an assault, positive fingers, negative loss, vital stable, ETA 10.
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0: 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Female injuries from assault. Police will respond.
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0: 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And I'm 48 on Vincent Street. 48 on Vincent Street, operating North Medic.

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Companies responding 2915 Justin Street with the exception of Engine 59 recall.

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0: 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Medic 32B. 6035 Hagerman. That's affirmative for seizure.

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1: 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Yes, sir. 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Yeah.
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0: Yeah, 12.
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1: Only 741 North 12 for a fall.
0: That's affirmative. 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
1: Yes, we have 414 on the cat, but then we have 408 also on the cat.
0: Cat and 408. That's what we're receiving from the call seeker.
1: So I would say 408.
0: Answer.

0: 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Richmond, Westmore.
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0: 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Disregard, we found it. 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
1: So we will lose time in prayer, but we first the Holy Redeemer expects
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0: May I have a trauma transport to Temple, please?
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1: That's affirmative. I'll come to you standby for a hospital lease to Temple.

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AR2A. AR2A. 05. You fired at a tree down at 600 East Harry Avenue. We don't have no patient here. Police car 2514 on scene for traffic control. 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

Another three. 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

You're very crafty.

0: Attention, 435, ladder 25, battalion 9, ES 13, squad 22, MAC 4B, Lincoln Dodge, Jefferson Street, an accident. 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Number 35.
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0: 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Medic 4B, recall.
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0: with that one.
1: Okay.

0: Association, and we knocked at the residence. They said they didn't have a metal alert. And we also checked next door to that residence because they said that person had a metal alert. And they don't have a metal alert. Do you have any additional information?
1: Yes,

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1: Medicaid.
0: Still have time for whatever, get ready to transfer care.
1: No problem.

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1: This is 63, proceed.
0: 15, 35, 35.

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1: Thank you.

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0: 155,
1: 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We had a tree fell on the car with the driver inside.
0: Medic 2, man, we're responding to D and Erie. Just confirm, is this the same assignment that AR2A was on a little while ago?
1: I don't have a clue.
0: Respondent D and Erie.
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2: Can you give us a fumes response dislocation? I'm currently not getting anything on Alita, but we have multiple CO alarms going off in this nose down. So, PCW and emergency response.

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0: Sí, exacto. Sí, es cierto.
1: Yeah, it's just about the

0: 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We'll handle this. I'll dial that appointment.
1: Affirmative.
0: Lieutenant,
1: can you recall?
2: Okay. Lieutenant, can you recall?
1: Affirmative. 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

And we got a awesome transformer that Russell was sitting inside of now. And they're using that immediately. We got to come back on the notify PICO. And the pole is in front of that. Mutual steam. Negative.

0: Bence çoğun için.
1: Okay. She was the person running from old house, and people were losing fancy electricity around the whole house. We got it to be available for that.
2: So there is a test?
1: One of those.

0: today.
1: I'm starting today.
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1: I just have to find another operator. I'll take you off the run.
0: Alright, thank you.
1: Welcome.

0: Medic. 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
0: You can recall Medic 8 and go with that 2600 out of game. Yeah, switching it off, Medic, man.
1: Okay. Street level female, both people. Medic 2600. Because it's an abnormal operating self, Medic.

0: Okay.
1: You could have it be faster than you correct time, 1645.

0: is it something?
1: This is a level caller left POV, right?

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1: Anyone, police car 1444, no services.

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0: That's all right.

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0: redirect the companies toward Haven Road, westbound, toward the Academy Road exit. It's not on the exit.
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0: 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That's a friendly.
2: 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Yeah, time 6 minutes.

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1: 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So that could be a part of it, but I will let the streets department know.
0: 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They were working before we got this wrong.
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5 7 2 7 7 7 7 7 7 7 7 7 7 7 7 7 7 7 7 7 7 7 7 7 7 7 7 7 7 7 7 7 7 7 7 7 7 7 7 7 7 7 7 7 7 7 7 7 7 7 7 7 7 7 7 7 7 7 7 7 7 7 7 7 7 7 7 7 7 7 7 7 7 7 7 7 7 7 7 7 7 7 7 7 7 7 7 7 7 7 7 7 7 7 7 7 7 7 7 7 7 7 7 7 7 7 7 7 7 7 7 7 7 7 7 7 7 7 7 7 7 7 7 7 7 7 7 7 7 7 7 7 7 7 7 7 7 7 7 7 7 7 7 7 7 7 7 7 7 7 7 7 7 7 7 7 7 7 7 7 7 7 7 7 7 7 7 7 7 7 7 7 7 7 7 7 7 7 7 7 7 7 7 7 7 7 7 7 7

0: 3844, no variance, two-story middle row occupied brick dwelling. Bravo and Delta, some of the size of the business, 16 by 35. We got heavy smoke and visual throughout. Cell service was 202 at this time. I'm in 13.
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0: 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That's the example of this one is red.
1: That's
0: the necessary. Thank you.
1: Okay, Nate,
0: proceed. 3844 North Darien is a 15x35
1: vacant. 15x35 vacant. You want to continue with?

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1: We'll call Ellen after.
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0: better, GC. First of all, I'm just going to spray in something.
1: Hi, Nate. Yes. He's fixing a fire on the second floor, Bravo. He's placing 3 in storm service, and the fire company has been stopped.
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3: 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Signing report here. System of fire to second floor rear and middle of the Bravo explosion. Two and three for 3 and 2 at the time of the fire.
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1: Now we're about to 20 degrees first.
0: This is 63, 65, 58, Metro Street, 51, system, and on South Collision, 05.

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1: 好。Something in 6 months before the channel off system. Coming over 274 Ruby Cam Street.
0: It's pretty old, almost.
2: Okay, 9042B, Large Street and Longshore Avenue. 9042B, Long Crescent, Large Street and Longshore Avenue, operating northbound.
1: This is 274 Ruby Cam Street for the alarm system. Spot 72 is responding to 274 Ruby Cam Street for the alarm system, operating northbound.

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